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1: At Sherman's, we're picky about furniture. 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
3: Let's check Ag News on the RFD Radio Network. I'm Delos Yonke. Nearby, corn futures lost about 20 cents a bushel after surprises from Ag Statistics, their monthly crop production estimates, and the effects to the world ag supply and demand estimates. The national corn yield was raised 2.7 bushels an acre from 178.5 to 181.2, putting production just a little bit more than 16 billion bushels. The big change came in Nebraska from 177 to 188 bushels per acre. Ohio saw a 6 bushel an acre increase. South Dakota, the number 6 producing state, was up 6 bushels an acre. Ohio was up 6. Illinois actually went down 1 from 209 to 208 bushels an acre. Iowa, Indiana, and Minnesota all stayed the same from the September number. The increase raised ending stocks from around 1.5 billion bushels to closer to 1.85 billion and dropped us quite a bit price-wise after the report. Soybeans just had a slight national yield increase from 52.8 to 53.1. The Illinois yield went from 66 to 68 as of October 1. Soybean ending stocks were raised just 5 bushels an acre in the World Ag Supply and Demand estimate. But that much corn certainly need to find uses for it, and ethanol exports are about to set another record. According to U.S. Department of Agriculture's Undersecretary for Trade and Foreign Ag Affairs, Luke Lindberg, we get that report from our Washington correspondent, Matt Kay.
4: Lindberg points to new or expanded overseas markets as examples of increased foreign demand, driving a likely third record year of ethanol exports.
5: Guatemala, they are...
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0: Smooth on the Morning Drive with John and Nancy. So what is this the sound of?
1: You can see it. I can't. Ronnie, hit the button.
2: 4, 3, 2, 1.
1: Yeah!
3: No idea.
0: That's what it sounds like when you weigh your pumpkin. And it is in Rhode Island, and it is the largest pumpkin ever in the history of the world.
3: How much is that?
0: 3,156 pounds. Ron Wallace grew a pumpkin that
3: What's
0: big.
3: What's he feeding the pumpkin?
0: I don't know.
3: To make it that big?
0: I don't know.
3: That's the question.
0: I don't know, but that's what it sounds like when you set the world record of him.
3: And so is that just bragging rights, or you win some money?
0: I guess. I don't know. I mean, you're king of the pumpkins, I suppose. You can make the biggest pie next. That's the next thing you're going to do. Set the world record for pumpkin pie. But that was pretty hip. Hey, we got Nancy back. She went to California this week.
3: Well, we got you back, too, because you were off Friday, too.
0: Yeah, I stayed. I was still staying here, but you went all the way out to Cali and did all that
3: stuff.
0: We
3: did the fastest trip to California you would ever know. So my son, a couple months ago, said, I'm going to ask Marta, which is his girlfriend, to marry me. And I'd love to surprise her with our families there afterwards.
0: How nice.
3: So my other two kids, Bruce and I, we flew out of Chicago Friday. Got home last night like 11 o'clock.
0: Quick turnaround.
3: It was quick, but it was wonderful. It was really special.
0: Cool. I saw the picture you sent me and stuff, and that was really nice. Good. Congratulations to them. That's cool.
3: You know, the thing is, it was a lot of money. But when my son asked me if he wants me to be part of such something special,
0: correct,
3: and his friends were there, and he asked me, and we can swing it, I'm going to do it.
0: Then you're going to swing it.
3: I mean, it's family.
0: That's right.
3: And I want to be there for those special moments, because he lives out in California. So, we don't see him on a regular basis.
0: Right.
3: So, and then her parents also were there. They're from Arizona.
0: Okay,
3: they came in. Then some friends, about 5 or 6 friends.
0: Do you, like, obviously not this weekend because you're probably busy, but do you do touristy stuff when you're out there? I mean, do you go to, like, I don't know, California stuff?
3: First time we went out there, we did some touristy stuff. We went to a Dodgers game, actually, Hollywood Walk of Fame.
0: Sure.
3: We walked to the Hollywood sign. And then the second time we went out there, we actually went up to Santa Barbara, and that was neat. And then this time we were in actually San Diego.
0: Oh, cool.
3: So he did it in San Diego.
0: Beautiful.
3: So he did it at the zoo.
0: Oh.
3: And I think it was near the monkey exhibit. And everybody was like, what?
0: Is that good luck or bad luck?
3: I don't know. The zoo to propose.
0: Do they like the zoo or something? Or,
3: It's meaningful in some way.
0: Okay,
3: and so
0: fine.
3: He did it at the zoo. And then, so he did that Friday night. And then Saturday, which we flew in Friday night, Saturday we were preparing for like a party at an Airbnb there's like 15 of us there.
0: Cool.
3: And we surprised her because she didn't know we were going to be there.
0: Oh,
3: Marcia did that.
0: All his evil plans came to fruition.
3: He was like, thank God that's over. He's like, that was hard. And just trying to surprise her, and that was hard. So,
0: right,
3: yeah. So, anyway.
0: All right. Well, good for them. That's a fun start, no doubt.
3: Yeah. How was your weekend?
0: It was good. I mean, I was just outside all weekend.
3: It was beautiful here.
0: Bike riding and golfing and hiking and all that stuff. It's just beautiful.
3: That's awesome.
0: And you know, here's the thing. So, I got up this morning and it was a little chilly for some reason, and I'm like, okay, so I grab a sweatshirt and put it on, which I'm presently wearing. Did you know it's gonna be 90 degrees today?
3: Wait, what?
0: It's gonna be we may set the all-time record high for this part
3: for
0: of
3: this,
0: Illinois today. We shall
3: Holy
0: see.
3: Cow. Yeah, actually, it's going to be a repeat tomorrow. 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Mostly sunny, 88 today. Sunny and 88 tomorrow. 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
0: Yeah, it's my second inappropriate sweatshirt in as many days. My wife and I went for a bike ride yesterday morning.
3: Oh, did ya?
0: Yeah, and I put on a sweatshirt, and about halfway through that bike ride, I'm like, I don't need this.
3: It's too hot.
0: So there you go. All right, well, all the rest of the stuff as we get ready to rock on a Monday coming up next. Hold on.
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21: Since it is Monday, we'll start as always with show and tell.
22: Okay, it is time to start our show.
0: Yeah, here's our show and tell for today. We got some tickets, or passes, I should say, to Elevate Trampoline Park for you. If you win the Who Are You game, what's coming up at 6:10.
3: And it's 7:10. Well, I believe it's $50 to the burger bars. I'll have to check. Basically, somebody wasn't here last week, so
0: Nancy's
3: we weren't
0: still
3: here.
0: Unpacking.
3: So yeah.
0: All right. We'll sort all that stuff out. Thanks for being here. Here's Billy Joel on the drive.

0: Pat Benatar. And we belong here on the Morning Drive with John and Nancy. It's 5:56. Nice to see you. Hope you had a wonderful weekend. A Stats Heating, Cooling, and Appliance forecast. We might set the all-time record high for this date in central Illinois today, because we're going to be close to 90 degrees today out of nowhere. 88 and sunny expected. Same thing for tomorrow. So I don't know.
1: October 12th.
0: We'll see how it goes. 61 is where we are now. What else is up this morning?
1: President Trump's administration has denied Illinois' request for federal disaster relief in eight counties after days of severe weather hit the state in August. Governor J.B. Pritzker submitted a request to FEMA last month seeking resources to help the eight counties recover from flooding, tornadoes, and severe wind damage. The governor's request covered Champaign, Cook, Ford, Fulton, McLean, Tazewell, Vermilion, and Will counties. FEMA Administrator Cameron Hamilton said in a response letter that assistance was not warranted. OSF Healthcare St. Francis Medical Center has received national recognition from the American Heart Association for its stroke care. The Peoria Hospital received the association's Get with the Guidelines Stroke Gold Plus Quality Achievement Award. The recognition is given to hospitals that demonstrate adherence to research-based guidelines for treating stroke patients. AAA's latest Your Driving Cost study finds it now costs $12,863 per year, or about $1,072 per month, to own and operate a new vehicle.
0: Wow.
1: That's up from last year, driven by increases in fuel prices, depreciation, and financing costs.
0: What's the cost of a 2014 minivan?
1: Just keep it. Keep it as long as you can, okay? Drive that thing into the ground.
0: My wife and I were both, I can't even remember. It was like, she's got a Honda Pilot, you know, and I've got the Odyssey. And between the two of us, I think we spent $150 on gas, like, on Saturday. You know what I mean? We filled up both cars.
1: Oh, and yeah, because like, that's bigger vehicles.
0: That's an eye-opener.
1: Mm-hmm. All right, let's see what's going on with traffic. Here's Ken Zersky.
2: An accident in Peoria County at Route 9 and Route 24. That's the Peoria County side of the Pekin Bridge, and that is affecting northbound Route 9 traffic. A ramp closure scheduled today, part of rolling ramp closure scheduled this week at Route 6 and Route 29 and Route 6 in Knoxville. Today, the Route 29 ramp to southbound Route 6 will close at 7 this morning and is scheduled closed until mid-morning. Doesn't matter what day or time, 24/7, Oberlander Electric will be there for you when you're in need. 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
0: I was really looking forward to this weekend for sports. I was like, this is so great. You know, you can watch the White Sox, you know, move ahead in the playoffs on Saturday and then wake up and hang out and watch Bears-Packers on Sunday. None of that worked out very well.
1: No.
0: The White Sox got beat by the Guardians, and then, well, you probably know what happened to the Packers-Bears game yesterday. Pack wins that one 31-7, and that wasn't as bad as it could have been because the Packers missed two field goals and an extra point. So that's another 7 points they could have piled on there. The Bears didn't have anything going on yesterday. Tonight, maybe Buffalo and the L.A. Rams will have something going on. That's Monday Night Football on ABC. Game starts at 7:15.
1: 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Tomorrow, sunny and 88. It's 61 downtown.
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0: Well, it's October, so you know the holidays and stuff are going to be rolling in pretty soon. 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
0: All right, just a couple of weeks or so to Halloween. You got an important decision to make. Of course, what kind of candy are you going to hand out on Halloween? It's everywhere. Halloween candy is just...
1: Oh, it's all over the place.
0: Everywhere right now. The worst Halloween candies of all time.
1: Oh.
0: According to people who have trick-or-treated. Coming up at 6:30. See what you think. And in a moment, we'll play Who Are You?
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0: Animal. That's Def Leppard on the Morning Drive with John and Nancy. It is 6:12. Nancy's son got engaged at the zoo in California this weekend.
1: Yeah, San Diego Zoo.
0: So what was the animal theme there? What's going on with the engagement at the zoo?
1: They just like the zoo. I don't know. My son's different. He likes to do different things. He wanted to do it at the zoo. And so near the monkey enclosure, I guess. There's some story about the monkey enclosure.
0: Some story. Okay.
1: So there it is. They are now engaged. And now there is a wedding to be planned.
0: Yeah.
1: And I'm probably going to Poland for it.
0: Really?
1: Because
0: her family is originally from Poland?
1: Yeah.
0: Wow.
1: Yeah. So they're going to do it. I said, whatever you guys want to plan.
0: Have you ever been to Poland before?
1: No, I really haven't. The only international I think is Australia. Have I been?
0: Well, Mexico.
1: We went
0: to Mexico.
1: Yeah. So no, I really haven't
0: Canada,
1: done.
0: Canada? You never been to Canada?
1: I don't think I've been to Canada.
0: Okay, double check it.
1: Yeah. So we'll be planning a wedding.
0: I'm just really curious. Just ask him sometime. What's the deal with the zoo? Getting engaged at the zoo. What's the story?
1: They were at the zoo on Friday, and he proposed, and then he said, turn around and point, like he was going to take a picture.
0: Okay.
1: He said, turn around and point at that exhibit or something,
0: okay.
1: And I'm going to take a picture.
0: Oh,
1: and then
0: I see.
1: And then she turned back around, and he was down on one knee.
0: Okay, so my point is this. He clandestinely has all you guys fly out there and her family fly in, and
1: yeah.
0: She doesn't know it. So that's a surprise there.
1: Yeah.
0: He's surprising her with the engagement thing, with the picture.
1: Probably threw her off at the zoo.
0: At the zoo.
1: It's not going to happen.
0: My point is, he's put such effort into planning this, there's got to be a reason that it was at the zoo. And I just need to.
1: All right, I'll get a more detailed reason for why it took place at the San Diego Zoo.
0: I'm just curious. That's all.
1: 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Sunny and 88 today, sunny and 88 tomorrow. 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
3: That's the man's name.
4: That's whose name?
3: Yeah.
4: Well, go ahead and tell me.
3: Who?
5: I know that, dude.
0: And now it is time to play Who Are You? So I'll play the voice of a celebrity who's in the news for some reason today, and then you tell us who it is. And if and you do, you're going to go bounce at the trampoline park.
1: We've got a 90-minute VIP pass. There's two of them at Elevate.
0: Nice. So. That'll be fun to sample that. And all you got to do is tell me who this famous person is. Who's this guy?
6: 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That takes some choreography.
0: 685-9393. 685-9393. 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
0: It is 617. tuned into the Morning Drive here with John and Nancy. We're playing the Who Are You game, so we're trying to identify this mystery celebrity.
6: It's easy to jump off a waterfall naked, but try and do it in a PG-13 movie. That takes some choreography.
0: It's true. Who might that be? Who's this?
3: Hi, it's Barb.
0: Hi, Barb. How are you this morning?
3: I'm good.
0: Excellent. You know who that guy is?
3: Is it Hugh Jackman?
0: That's Hugh Jackman!
1: All right.
0: Hugh Jackman! Right. Hugh Jackman has a birthday today. He's 58 years old.
1: 58.
3: Oh, nice.
0: Yeah,
1: okay.
0: So there you go. And Barb is going to go to Elevate Trampoline Park with a couple of VIP passes. Have fun, Barb.
3: Nice. Thank you so much.
0: You're most welcome so much. And you are going to play Who Are You again tomorrow right here at 6:10 on the Morning Drive.

0: REM. And it's here on the Morning Drive with John and Nancy, 625. Stats, heating, cooling, and appliance forecast. Seriously, we might set the record temperature for this day in central Illinois. How about it? We're going to bump up right up against 90 degrees today on October 12th. How about it?
1: Yeah, I'm not ready. I'm ready for it to cool down a little bit.
0: Yeah, today and tomorrow near 90.
1: I was walking last week and it was 80 and I was like, yeah, I think I'm done with this for right now. I think I'm ready to transition into fall.
0: 61 is where we are in downtown Peoria at 710. We'll play Question Impossible. We've got a $50 gift card to the Burger Barge for you to enjoy. If you can answer our question this morning, that's still ahead here in a bit. What's going on today?
1: So, Federal Reserve is signaling that interest rates may need to remain elevated or rise further to tame stubborn price pressures. For Americans, that likely means elevated or steeper borrowing costs and mortgages, car loans, and credit cards well into the new year, even as we continue to face higher prices for everyday necessities like gas and groceries. Recovery efforts are underway after Hurricane Isaias ripped through the southeast over the weekend, leaving widespread damage and hundreds of people without power. At least four people died, two in Florida, two in Alabama. In a separate storm threat, Hurricane Simon is skirting Mexico's Pacific coast, bringing flooding to beachside communities and tourist areas. So we are getting into kind of the Halloween candy time. If you plan to ration your kids' candy haul this Halloween, you might be wondering how long it will last before its quality starts to deteriorate. As a general rule, most candy will hold up for several months, although that can vary based on the type of candy and how you've kept it stored. According to the National Confectioners Association guidelines, the shelf life of candy varies by the type. Chocolate can last 8 to 10 months if wrapped in foil and stored in cool, dark, and dry place.

0: 49 to Route 6 is scheduled to close at 7 this morning until mid-morning. 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
1: Well, I thought the White Sox losing to Cleveland was going to be the low point of my sports watching over the weekend, and then that Bears game showed up on Sunday. 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
1: 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I mean, really, they just didn't have anything anything. No defense, no offense. 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Packers 31, Bears 7. Tonight, it's Monday Night Football. 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
2: 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Sunny and 88 today. Tomorrow, sunny and 88. It's 61 downtown.
1: Well, you can't go to any store right now without being inundated with Halloween candy. 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
8: Trick or treat, man!
9: Hey, aren't you a little old for this? You're not even wearing costumes.
8: Hand over the candy, old dude, or we egg your house back to the Stone Age.
1: There's the trick or treat. There's the trick or treat. So you want to hand out candy so you don't get your house egg back to the Stone Age that kids like, right? That's what you want. I was trying to think of my least favorite candy that I used to get. Mm-hmm. And I think, and maybe it's just me, some people love these things. I never liked the Pixie Sticks.
2: You know, I like the Pixie Sticks.
1: They were like a paper straw with some kind of powder in it that was, mm-hmm. and that just didn't jive with
2: it. It was straight sugar right into the system.
1: No waiting.
2: Yeah.
1: What was the candy that annoyed you when you got it?
2: Well, I didn't really like coconut.
1: So Almond Joys were not
2: all
1: happening.
2: The Mounds and Joy.
1: I get that.
2: So I did not like those.
1: There is a brand new, it just got published, heading into Halloween, a brand new top five worst candies to hand out on Halloween.
2: There's a list.
1: Yes, there is. But before that, I put that up on the Facebook page, worst Halloween candy ever. Or if you would like to weigh in this morning on the phone, you can do that too. 685-9393.
2: How about we're going to hand out the cheapest candy this year? I don't care what it is. That's
1: I know what house to skip now. 685-9393 on the Facebook page. Here's Leonard Skinner on the drive.

0: never forget the first time my mother gave me candy corn. She said, here, Louis, this is candy corn. It's corn that tastes like candy.
1: Can we agree that candy corn sucks? Can we jump on board with that premise? It's awful. It's awful. Here's the proof. It only shows up one day a year. If it were good, it would be around all the time. You never see it any other day.
2: Several people on the Facebook page. Lori agrees, candy corn, worst Halloween candy ever. So does Patty. Patty says candy corn.
3: Yeah, not a fan.
2: Forget it. Dwayne also says candy corn. Max says, and this gave me a little shudder, said those little terrible wax soda bottles. Do you remember those?
3: Yeah, those were pretty bad. what was inside of that we were drinking?
2: I have no idea.
3: Some kind of liquid.
2: Yeah, you don't know what it was. Ugh. You got no idea. Jill says Bit of Honeys, although I like Bit of Honeys.
3: I do too. So I like Bit of Honeys.
2: Jill, you can bring your candy to my house and we'll do that. And then
3: our dentists don't like that we like Bit of Honey, though. I'll tell you that.
2: Correct. And then Cynthia says worst Halloween candy ever, wax lips. Yeah, I do kind of remember
3: those.
2: But
3: you're not eating those wax lips, right?
2: Well, you do. And then you go, this was a mistake. I shouldn't have done that. All right, the top five worst Halloween candies of all time, just ahead, so you know what to buy in the next couple weeks. But first, John Parr on the drive.

0: 93.3 The Drive, number one for classic hits. John Pyre, Naughty Naughty, here on The Morning Drive. Talking Halloween candy this morning because it's everywhere. You can't go to the gas station without seeing Halloween candy. It's just
1: everywhere.
0: And
1: you know the prices have jumped this year. Sorry to depress everybody. She's
0: Mary says the worst Halloween candy ever was Double Bubble Bubble Gum because it tastes awful and then turns into a hard blob after 5 minutes of chewing.
1: Yeah, really. You don't get much chewing time with those things, do you?
0: And then Carol was pointing out these, like, it's like black and orange wrapped, like peanut butter candy kind of things.
1: I don't hate those.
0: Because
1: they're a little bit like Bit of Honey, which we just said we both liked.
0: Yeah, except they didn't taste real good. They didn't have a good flavor to them. Several people have mentioned them, though. Amy says the black and orange wrapped peanut butter candy. You know, some. And then there's two very interesting opinions here. Bill and Gwen both say they love candy corn.
1: Yeah, there are people who, it's their ride or die.
0: They like
1: it's
0: it.
1: It's their die or ride. What's the term? They like their candy corn.
0: It's very interesting.
1: It's good when you mix candy corn with peanuts and M&Ms. It's a good little mix.
0: It becomes trail mix then, doesn't
1: it? It's a little bit of a trail mix, yeah.
0: And then Bill says he wants to say Mounds is the worst Halloween candy of all time, but turns out it's black licorice. Sorry. So there you go.
1: I think as a kid I didn't like black licorice, but I do now.
0: All right.
1: It is the Stats Heating, Cooling, and Appliance Forecast. We're going to see sunshine today. Hot. A high of 88. Tomorrow, sunny and 88. 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
0: All right, the research is in, and we have the five worst Halloween candies of all time coming up next.
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0: All right, it's 6:46. We got Question Impossible rolling up at 7:10. Give you a chance to win that gift card to the Burger Barge. But first, we're going to tell you what candy not to buy on Halloween, because the according to research done around the country, these are the candies that trick-or-treaters say, yuck, we don't want that. And it's going to get your house egged or something. Mm-hmm. You know, and that's the trick part. Coming in at number five, yep, it's the peanut butter kisses wrapped in orange and black.
1: There's no reason. Nobody There's no reason them. For those. Just, there really isn't.
0: Number four, circus peanuts.
1: Yeah, I don't really see circus peanuts, though, given out at Halloween. But I will agree they're not a good candy.
0: They're not a good candy. They should be outlawed. Number three is Necco wafers.
1: Huh. Yeah, yep. One. Yeah, these are all old school. This
0: they
1: is
0: are,
1: old
0: they
1: school.
0: Are, but this is all time.
1: Necco wafers, I will agree. Not good.
0: And this is pretty consistent. Number two comes in at black licorice. Just black licorice. Yeah. People, kids in particular, I think don't like it.
1: I think
0: like
1: it's
0: it.
1: Kids, yeah.
0: You know, and they're trick-or-treating.
1: I've grown to like black licorice.
0: Yeah. So if Nancy's trick-or-treating at your house, you can give her some. She'd
1: just give me all the black licorice, and that's fine. I'll
0: and then number one, I hate to say it for some people who love it, but you know, it kind of divides us a little bit.
1: Oh, candy
0: it's
1: corn.
0: It's candy corn. Okay, that's candy right. Corn. Candy corn, the worst.
1: I will say, if you're going to force yourself to eat it, mix it with that peanuts and those M&Ms.
0: Modified candy corn works for Nancy. All right. Thanks for weighing in. We'll keep that going on Facebook, and we'll keep the music going with Tears for Fears on the drive.

0: McCartney and Band on the Run. You are tuned to the Morning Drive with John and Nancy at 6:56. The Stats Heating, Cooling, and Appliance forecast: near 90 today. How about it? Sunny and 88 degrees. And we could set the temperature record for October 12th in Central Illinois. We'll let you know. Same thing tomorrow: sunny and 88, and we're at 61 downtown. Don't forget Yacht Rock Radio every Sunday morning, 7 to 9. Great way to unwind as you get ready for the work week. Put you in the right frame of mind. So enjoy a cruise with Captain Adam every Sunday, 7 to 9 here on 93.3 The Drive. I love this. We were talking Halloween candy, the worst Halloween candy of all time. And Circus Peanuts came in number 4 on the list.
1: Yeah.
0: And Barb made the best analogy of the day. She says, Circus Peanuts is the Halloween equivalent of Easter Peeps.
1: Yeah, they're not very tasty. They have a weird texture.
0: Pretty close. Anyway, you can weigh in on Facebook on that one.
1: Tennessee inmate Krista Pike survived a failed execution. Now a legal battle is taking shape over whether the state can try again. Pike, who was sentenced to death for a 1995 murder, received 2 doses of a lethal drug. The problem is the IV line may have caused the drug to pool in her tissue rather than enter her bloodstream, according to her attorneys. Tennessee's governor has paused executions pending a review, but the novel circumstances of Pike's case could help her attorneys challenge a second attempt. The Federal Reserve is signaling that interest rates may need to remain elevated or even rise further to tame stubborn price pressures and inflation. For Americans, that likely means elevated or steeper borrowing costs on mortgages, car loans, and credit cards well into the new year, even as we continue to face higher prices for everyday necessities like gas and groceries. Recovery efforts are underway after Hurricane Isaias ripped through the southeast over the weekend, leaving widespread damage and hundreds of thousands of people without power. Now with traffic, here's Ken Zerske.
2: Holiday day today, and we're expecting lighter traffic, lighter school traffic too. And today, October 12th, is the day that Teddy Roosevelt purportedly dubbed Grandview Drive the world's most beautiful drive. Is on this date. And Columbus Day had a lot to do with why Teddy Roosevelt was here there in 1910. An accident, Route 24 and Route 9's cleared up, and now the ramp's going to be blocked from Route 29 to southbound Route 6. The ramp closure's scheduled through mid-morning. 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
0: Well, you might think Halloween is scary and all that stuff, but I think the Bears game yesterday was more scary than Halloween. That was pretty scary.
1: That was just like nothing, a big bummer.
0: Nothing going on. And the thing is I mean, so the Packers won at 31-7, and the Bears just didn't seem to be even in the game. And the Packers left like 7 points on the table. They missed 2 field goals and an extra point during the course of that game, which usually...
1: What was going on with field goals? Because we've missed one, too. So was it windy up there or something?
0: Maybe. I don't know. But by the time you miss 2 field goals and an extra point, you've usually lost the game, if that's your mojo.
1: But 3 field goals missed. I was wondering what was going on up there.
0: I don't know. But anyway, Packers win that one, and the Bears kind of limp back to Chicago. Monday Night Football tonight will be Buffalo and the L.A. Rams on ABC. That's a 7:15 kickoff.
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0: All right, so this weekend, the film that got the worst reviews heading into the weekend won the box office. Ta-da! 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

0: John and Nancy. It's 7-Eleven.
1: Good morning. 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It's going to be hot today. Sunny and 88. Sunny and 88 tomorrow. 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
2: Your mission, should you choose to accept it, is to answer today's question impossible.
0: All right, QI time. In that big giant bag you have sitting over there, do you have a Band-Aid in there anywhere?
1: You know, I don't think I do.
0: Are you kidding me?
1: Mm-hmm. Oh, I used to have them here. Nope. I took them home. I used to have a whole box here.
0: What else is in there, though? But if I said, do you have a tire pump? You'd go, oh, yeah, I got one of those.
1: I do not have a tire pump.
0: I just need a Band-Aid.
1: I just have computers and books and stuff.
0: All right. I don't know why you carry that bag then.
1: It's none of your business why I carry that bag.
0: It's filled with stuff.
1: We've discussed this before. None of your biz.
0: You should have Band-Aids in it. I'm just letting you know.
1: I used to have Band-Aids here. Sorry.
0: Fine. I'll just bleed to death. Not a big deal. All right. So we're going to play a Question Impossible here. And here's how we do that. We ask you a question. And if you answer it correctly, we give you a gift card to the Burger Barge. Right there on Meadow Avenue in East Peoria, and you will enjoy the heck out of that. So here we go. Here's today's QI.
1: All right. Today's QI is 2026 has three of these.
0: All right.
1: 2027 will only have one.
0: Apparently a Band-Aid.
1: Oh, geez. I will find you a Band-Aid, mister.
0: 685-9393 is the number to call. That's 685-9393. Your answers are next.
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0: Okay, we're playing Question Impossible this morning, trying to give away this $50 gift card to the Burger Barge in East Peoria. Let's see if we can do that. Who's this?
10: Yeah, good morning, John and Nancy. Scott.
0: Hey, Scott. Nice to have you on the radio show. Here's your question this morning.
1: 2026 has three of these, but 2027 will only have one.
10: Is it Friday the 13th?
0: It is! Yeah, well, yep. I thought there were a lot of Friday the 13th this year, right? It just seemed like there were a bunch of them coming up all the time. Now we're back to just... Is that lucky or unlucky, having only one Friday the 13th? I'm not sure. Lucky for you.
10: Me either.
1: Lucky for you.
0: Lucky for you, Scott. You got a Burger Barge gift card for $50, so enjoy that on us.
10: Oh, thank you, guys.
0: You're most welcome.
1: Awesome. There we go.
0: All right. We'll tee it up again tomorrow at 7:10.

0: That's Matchbox 20 here on The Morning Drive. 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We actually could set the temperature record for October 12th in Central Illinois today. We're going to bump right up against 90 degrees.
1: That does not excite me, actually. I'm ready for fall.
0: It's
1: not
0: fine.
1: 90 degrees.
0: We got a couple of 90 degree days. Mostly sunny and 88 both days, and it could go a little warmer than that, and we'll see if we set the record. 61 is where we are. No Band-Aid, huh? You couldn't find the Band-Aids?
1: No. You have to go to maybe down to the kitchen. I don't think we have any.
0: Starting to lose consciousness, but I'll be fine.
1: What did you cut your finger on?
0: I'm an idiot.
1: Yeah. Right?
0: So this is the second time I've cut my finger on this. I was doing dishes last night, and my wife has this, I don't know what you call it. It's this device for just mincing vegetables. It's got like closes, it closes.
1: Yeah, and
0: it's
1: those got, are very, those.
0: Very sharp.
1: Yes.
0: You know what I'm talking about?
1: Yeah,
0: that,
1: like the mandolin?
0: I guess it's called a mandolin. It closes and you put these inserts in it. And
1: yes.
0: Anyway, all you got to do is pick the thing up, and if you pick up the wrong side, it cuts your finger.
1: Does it look like this thing?
0: Yes, kind of like that.
1: That is very, you got to be very careful with those.
0: Yeah.
1: They're very sharp.
0: Is the second time I've cut my finger on that thing.
1: Handheld slicer, yeah.
0: Yeah, I'm an idiot, but that's okay.
1: You're not an idiot, it happens.
0: I'm learning. Just slowly.
1: Definitely,
0: but I thought for sure that you would have a Band-Aid. Normally you would like pull stuff like that out of your whatever. Out of that giant bag that you have.
1: I took them home last week.
0: Right. Can you run get one for
1: me? I don't know where you'd want me to go get them.
0: No. All right. It is 7:26. Quick win in Question Impossible. We'll get back to that here in just a sec.
1: President Trump's administration has denied Illinois' request for federal disaster relief in 8 counties, including McLean, Tazewell, Vermilion, Fulton, and Will counties. This after days of severe weather hit the state in August. The governor submitted a request to FEMA last month looking for resources to help the 8 counties recover from flooding, tornadoes, and severe wind damage. FEMA Administrator Cameron Hamilton responded with a letter that said assistance was not warranted. OSF Healthcare St. Francis Medical Center has received national recognition from the American Heart Association for its stroke care. The recognition is given to hospitals that demonstrate adherence to research-based guidelines for treating stroke patients. AAA's latest Your Driving Cost study finds it now costs $12,863 per year, or about $1,072 per month, to own and operate a new vehicle. Ouch. That's up from last year.
0: Cost of a new car right there.
1: Driven by increases in fuel prices, depreciation, and financing costs. Yeah. I will tell you this. So I have a friend, and he helps his friend repo cars.
0: Okay.
1: So he works kind of out of the Canton area, but they go as far as like the Quad Cities.
0: And they just work for the bank, and they're getting it back.
1: They're

0: closed. You can get up to State Street before there's the barricades. And northbound Route 6 traffic's not affected. The southbound Route 6 ramp from Route 29 is scheduled closed until mid-morning. And then tomorrow, there'll be ramp closures at Knoxville on Route 6. You can check out our Traffic One Facebook page. Resurfacing on Route 26 looks to be just north of Route 116. We're also seeing a slowdown on Route 98 near Route 29. Looks like more work there. And westbound 474 is a little tight at Route 6. Cold and flu season's coming. 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
1: I set out to have like the best sports watching weekend in a long time. I'm like, yep, going to watch the White Sox beat Cleveland and go on in the playoffs. That's so cool. And then the Bears, Packers, you know, on the day after Mike Ditka passed away. It's right. Like, oh, this is going to be the best. Turned out everybody lost. Sox didn't show up. And I don't know what happened to the Bears yesterday, but they weren't even anywhere near that.
2: I mean, okay, so what do you think it would have been with Caleb Williams in there? Would have been a different ball game?
1: Would have been a different ball game. I mean, he brings a different thing. But I don't know. You know what I mean? They just didn't look like the big problem with the Bears yesterday, in my opinion, and I'm not an expert by any means, but the defense was terrible. They were just, the Packers were able to just go. I mean, they weren't stopping anything, so I don't know. Anyway, the ugly end result was Packers 31, Bears 7, and we'll see how it goes heading down the line for the Bears, but that was a dose of reality.
2: All right, don't, like, throw the season away already.
1: I said it was a dose
2: of
1: reality.
2: We'll have to see how the Bears do with it coming. It was the Bears. It was
1: everybody
2: the Packers.
1: Everybody was very excited over the last two games, so it's just the dose of reality came walking through the door.
2: Sometimes we need that.
1: That's correct. Buffalo and the L.A. Rams will play Monday Night Football tonight on ABC. That is a 7:15 kickoff.
2: 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It's 61 downtown. Our question, impossible 2026 has three of these. 2027 will only have one.
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1: It's 7:33. I'm John Riley. It's my friend Nancy Flagg over here.
2: Hello, good morning.
1: Hope you guys had a great weekend. Thanks for cruising along with us this morning, however you are, on the radio or online or the app or whatever you got. We're glad that you're here attending the party this morning.
2: Yep.
1: At the morning drive. And we're playing Question Impossible to give away a $50 gift card to the Burger Barge. And you are?
3: Yeah, good morning, John and Nancy. Scott.
1: Hey, Scott. Nice to have you on the radio show. Here's your question this morning.
2: 2026 has three of these, but 2027 will only have one.
3: Is it Friday the 13th?
1: It is! Yep. I thought there were a lot of Friday the 13th this year, right? It just seemed like there were a bunch of them coming up all the time. Now we're back to just...
3: Yeah.
1: Maybe, is that lucky or unlucky, having only one Friday the 13th? I'm not sure. Lucky for you.
3: Me either.
2: Yeah, lucky for you.
1: Lucky for you, Scott. You got a Burger Barge gift card for $50, so enjoy that on us.
3: Oh, thank you, guys.
1: You're most welcome. We'll do it again tomorrow morning at 7:10. We'll put it up on the QI Rewind at 933thedrive.com, and we will say thanks for playing. Here's some Aerosmith.

0: Rural Fantasy here on the Morning Drive with John and Nancy. It's 7:43, and we're going to bump right up against 90 degrees today.
1: That's a little too hot for right now. It's a Stats Heating, Cooling, and Appliance forecast. Sunny today and tomorrow with a high around 88.
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0: So this happens from time to time. The worst reviewed movie that opened this weekend, had the worst reviews, made the most money. Ta-da! How does that work? We'll find out on The Buzz next.
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15: What's the buzz? Tell me what's happening. What's the buzz? Tell me what's happening.
0: All right, let's check out the buzz coming off the weekend. The buzz is what is hot. It is what is not. It's what America is buzzing about.
1: Okay, the horror film Other Mommy brought in $27.5 million on its opening weekend, topping the North American box office charts despite terrible reviews.
0: I mean, I don't even think it broke 20 on Rotten Tomatoes. It was like
1: terrible
0: in the teens. If you thought that Tom Cruise movie was rough on reviews, check this one out. It did nothing. It made a ton of money. And apparently, it only cost about 18 mil to make.
1: Well, right. And if you're wondering what could this movie be about, a sinister supernatural doppelganger posing as a mother.
0: Oh.
1: Starring Jessica Chastain. So if that is something you're interested in, go make it number one next week.
0: Or if you want to try something scary, this I remember this happening, and now they've made a documentary about it, which airs tonight on Hulu. It's Clown Panic. So back in 2016, there were rumors roaming around in South Carolina that they were like scary clowns hiding in the woods outside of this small South Carolina community. Okay. I don't know if you remember this. But all across the country, because of social media, there were school lockdowns, police investigations. There was a media frenzy coast to coast about clowns hiding in the woods.
1: I don't remember that.
0: Yeah,
1: okay.
0: Because you were probably hiding in the woods. That's what I'm saying. But anyway, that airs tonight on Hulu. It's called Clown Panic. I think I probably have to check that out just to relive some of that.
1: I wonder if Rotten Tomatoes reviewed that one.
0: Not yet, probably. And then, of course, this happened.
16: You can see it. I can't. Ronnie, hit the button.
17: 4, 3, 2, 1.
0: Yeah! That's what it sounds like when you roll out the largest pumpkin ever in the history of the world. It was rolled out in Rhode Island, and it weighs 3,156 pounds.
1: The thing's on steroids, man.
0: Ron Wallace's pumpkin, and he will now soon set the record for the largest pumpkin pie.

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0: VCR, looking out my back door. I'm John Riley. This is Nancy Flagg. If you're looking out your back door today, you may be seeing a record-setting day. Stats, heating, cooling, and appliance forecast calling for 88 mostly sunny degrees today. The record for October 12th for central Illinois was set back in 2024, 87 degrees. So okay. we may top that today. So let's go for it. Sunny and 88 tomorrow as well. And we are at 62 in downtown Peoria. Just after 8 o'clock, I brought my Monday morning musings, little observations I jotted down through the weekend to share with you. So that's ahead. What else is going on this morning?
1: The Federal Reserve is signaling that interest rates may need to remain elevated or rise further to tame stubborn price pressures. For Americans, that likely means elevated or even steeper borrowing costs on mortgages, car loans, and credit cards well into the new year. Recovery efforts are underway after Hurricane Isaias ripped through the southeast over the weekend, leaving widespread damage and hundreds of thousands of people without power. At least four people died, two in Florida and two in Alabama. If you plan to ration your kids' candy haul this Halloween, you might be wondering how long it will last before its quality starts to deteriorate. According to National Confectioners Association guidelines, the shelf life of candy varies by type. Chocolate can last 8 to 10 months if wrapped in foil and stored in a cool, dark, and dry place. Dark chocolate can last even longer, closer to 2 years. Hard candy like lollipops lasts 1 year when packaged, and caramel will last about 6 to 9 months if packaged properly.
0: So you can look in your candy bag after you go trick-or-treating and see what people, you know, save for a year to put in your bag.
1: Yeah, if you're saving it for a year, you're probably just going to end up throwing it out, right? All right, let's check traffic. Here's Ken Zersky.
2: Westbound 474 is slowing down from Farmington Road to Route 6, and that's a road work delay that should clear out in the 8 o'clock hour. There also might be an accident mixed in. There's an accident on Gardner Lane just west of Route 29 in Peoria Heights at Gardner and Cord Court. And Route 29 ramp to Route 6 is blocked. That's blocked at State Street. That's scheduled blocked until mid-morning. 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
0: There's an old joke that said, how do you keep bears out of your yard? Set up a goalpost, apparently.
1: That was the case yesterday, wasn't it?
0: Or as another old joke that we used to tell about the Bears, where it said, the Bears and Packers are playing a game, and outside the football stadium, a car backfires. And the Packers thought it was the gun ending the game and went back in the locker room. 3 plays later, the Bears scored a touchdown. That's kind of how I felt yesterday watching that game. I'm like, yeah. What is going on?
1: Not a good one.
0: Bears did not show. Packers did. 31-7 was the final tonight. It's Monday Night Football. Buffalo and the LA Rams play on ABC. Kickoff at 7:15.
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0: All right, the Monday morning musings are coming. I kept some notes over little observations that I made over the weekend. I'm going to share them with you.
1: All right.
0: We'll do that at 8:10 and we'll all be a little wiser, I hope. Or not. And in a moment, we're going to, at 8:30, we have the School of Rock coming up. It is the Elton John song with background vocals by the Beach Boys. I didn't even realize that was a thing until I read that this morning. And we'll play it for you at 8:30.
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0: on the Morning Drive with John and Nancy. 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
1: It is.
0: About it.
1: It's a stats, heating, cooling, and appliance forecast. Sunny today and tomorrow. A high near 88. It's 61 downtown. 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
0: 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So get ready for that. 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
15: Hey, guess what?
16: Guess what?
17: Guess what?
18: Guess what?
17: Guess what?
19: Hey, guess what?
20: What is it already?
21: It's Monday morning.
22: Oh, boy. Monday morning.
23: Yuck.
24: I'm not a Monday guy.
20: But hey.
25: Hey, you got to start somewhere, right?
0: Yes, you do. It's the Monday morning musings. I wrote down a couple of things that I observed through the weekend. I was outside most of the time, but
1: yeah,
0: you can still observe little things.
1: Of course.
0: First of all, somewhere, someone is remembering you, Nancy, for something that you have forgotten that you did.
1: Yeah. Oops, sorry. Sorry.
0: And maybe that's good and maybe that's bad, but that went through my brain. And this also went through my brain yesterday just because we were out, you know, and just at different times of the day. But the person who invented the first clock kind of had to guess as to what time it was before he said it the first time.
1: Yeah,
0: right?
1: That's true.
0: He doesn't know.
1: Huh?
0: I guess it's 5:15. I don't know. Let's go. This is also something that this is how my brain works. But okay. Did you know the word bed, when written in lowercase, it looks like a bed.
1: It does. You're right.
0: I don't know. This is the stuff that goes through my brain. You don't have to, you know, you don't have to do it too. But speaking of bed, when you use the term sleep like a baby, please remember that babies wake up every few hours screaming. So just remember that.
1: We don't like that.
0: And then this is just true. I don't know, coming off of yesterday and the Bears game, somewhere today in the state of Wisconsin, there is a Bears fan who is avoiding their family group chat. Not on the thread today. Okay. There are the musings, and here's the music from REM on the track.

0: like a hurricane. The Scorpions on the Morning Drive with John and Nancy. It is 8:25. Nice to have you here. The Stats Heating, Cooling, and Appliance Forecast says we could have a record-setting day today. We could have the hottest October 12th in the measured history. So the record, the old record was 87 degrees, and it was set back in 2024. And we have a really good chance of beating that, like up to 88 or 89 today. So wouldn't that be fun to set the record? Nancy's like, I'm done with the heat.
1: Yeah, I'm not. I'm okay not to set the record, but it looks like we're going there.
0: We're getting close anyway.
1: It looks like that's where we're going to be.
0: So that's the forecast. And then sunny and 88 again tomorrow. We're at 63 in downtown Peoria. Don't forget that we play Question Impossible each day at 7:10 here on this radio show, and you can win a gift card to the Burger Barge right on Meadow Avenue in East Peoria if you win it. We got another shot for you to do so at 7:10 tomorrow morning.
1: Tennessee inmate Krista Pike survived a failed execution. Now a legal battle is taking shape over whether the state can try again. Pike, who was sentenced to death for a 1995 murder, received two doses of a lethal drug, but a problem with the IV line may have caused the drug to pool in her tissue rather than enter her bloodstream. Tennessee's governor has paused executions pending a review, but the novel circumstances of Pike's case could help her attorneys challenge a second attempt. The Federal Reserve is signaling that interest rates may need to remain elevated or rise further to tame stubborn price pressures, inflation. For Americans, that likely means elevated or even steeper borrowing costs on mortgages, car loans, and credit cards well into the new year. And recovery efforts are underway after Hurricane Isaias ripped through the southeast over the weekend, leaving widespread damage and hundreds of thousands of people without power. At least four people died, two in Florida, two in Alabama. Now with traffic, here's Ken Zerski.
2: The westbound 474 delay at Route 6 appears to be gone now. And Route 26 in Woodford County, the slowdown looks to be up north at Spring Bay, the north end of that work zone. That's the resurfacing work. The ramp from Route 29 to southbound Route 6 is closed until mid-morning. You make it up to State Street. Tomorrow, the ramp closures will be at Route 6 in Knoxville. You can check out our Traffic 1 Facebook page for more information. 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I'm Ken Zerski, UpringAutoGroup.com, Traffic 1.
0: Yeah, watching the Bears-Packers game yesterday, I was reminded of the old joke, how do you keep bears out of your yard? Put a goalpost in it. It was not coming together for the Bears yesterday. It was just not to be. Packers win that one 31-7. I don't know why people were missing so many field goals and stuff. I was watching the game. It didn't look like it was phenomenally windy or anything.
1: I mean, but
0: I think they were just hooking it. You know what I mean? It
1: was the Bears missed a field goal, and
0: yeah,
1: then
0: the Packers missed two plus an extra point.
1: So something was going on, right?
0: Man, they need to get some new shoes or something. Anyway, Packers 31, Bears 7 was how that one wrapped up. Buffalo and the Rams play tonight on Monday Night Football on ABC. That'll kick off at 7:15.
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7: I just read this article this morning, and it talks about the Beach Boys doing background vocals on an Elton John song. And I'm like, what? I never knew they did that. So Elton John, in this interview, he freely admits that he wrote this song completely influenced by the Beach Boys. So he writes this song because he's listening to Beach Boys music,
8: right.
7: And he just says, yep, completely influenced by it. So he goes, okay, well, maybe it'd be kind of neat to have them sing on it just because it's so influenced by them. So he contacted them, and they said, sure, we'll do it. So when they got to the studio, for some whatever reason, a lot of other famous people were around the studio, and they kind of wanted to sing on the song as well. The Beach Boys were like, everybody, come on in. So on this song, the Beach Boys, a couple of the Beach Boys, Bruce Johnson and Carl Wilson, and then the Captain and Tennille recorded background vocals for this song. Members of Three Dog Night and members of America all sang on this song. But the thing that a lot of people don't realize is the voices, when all those folks were singing together, it didn't sound good. Elton didn't like it. So he basically just kept the Beach Boys and didn't put all those other people on the record. Well, except Tony Tennille. She got to sing on it. So it's the Beach Boys and Tony Tennille doing background vocals on this one, on the School of Rock.

0: Petty standing his ground on the Morning Drive with John and Nancy. It is 8:44.
1: The stats, heating, cooling, and appliance forecast. Just a hot one today.
0: Let's set the record!
1: Mostly sunny today and tomorrow. A high near 88. It's 63 downtown. 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And you'll know they have time for you, member FDIC.
0: Yeah, the record temperature for October 12th here in central Illinois is 87.
1: Yeah.
0: So we just got to inch past that and then we'll set the record.
1: All righty then.
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0: All right, you're tuned to The Morning Drive with John and Nancy. We learn stuff on this show. Yes, we do. Here are three things that we learned today. We learned that candy corn still tops the list of the worst Halloween candy. So if you're handing out candy corn to the kids, they're just throwing it in your bushes, I think, probably.
1: Throwing it in your bushes.
0: Anyway, we got a list of those going on Facebook. You can hop in.
1: So box office not doing so well here lately. The horror film Other Mommy, it did bring in $27.5 million, but it had terrible reviews. The Digger movie, the Tom Cruise movie, it earned just $3.2 million in its second weekend. not doing so well. The Social Reckoning, which is the Facebook drama from Sony and Aaron Sorkin, brought in just $5.5 million.
0: Mm-hmm.
1: Apparently, those are pretty low numbers.
0: Apparently so.
1: Our Question Impossible 2026 has three.
0: Yeah.
1: But 2027 will only have one of these. What are they?
0: What is it?
3: Is it Friday the 13th?
0: It is! Friday the 13th. Only one in 2027. Mm-hmm. Is that lucky or unlucky? I don't know.
1: I'm not sure
0: how that works. But we will have another round of QI tomorrow morning, so you can try your luck at 7:10.
1: All right.
0: There's Van Halen on the drive.

0: 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And Sister Christian, it's 8:59.
1: 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Sunny and 88 today. Sunny and 88 tomorrow. It's 63 downtown.
0: And Ken Zersky's checking traffic.
2: The ramp from Route 29 to southbound Route 6 is closed until mid-morning. You make that turn off of Route 29, make it up to State Street. Northbound traffic on Route 6 not affected. And tomorrow, it'll be ramps at Knoxville and Route 6. Roadwork delays on Route 26 in Woodford counties up by Spring Bay on the north end of that work zone. There's also a delay on Route 98 just east of Route 29. Cold and flu season's coming. 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

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JY jumping in the captain's chair. Thanks a lot for coming along for the ride. 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

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Question Impossible. I got to fill in for John and Nancy on Friday. I made it very, very easy. 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Their questions are way too hard. But if you get them right, you can win yourself no less than $50 on a gift card to the Burger Bar in East Peoria. How about that? 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

93.3 The Drive, number one for classic hits, Huey Lewis and the News. Hi, JY hanging out here with you on this Monday afternoon, or Monday morning, excuse me. We're getting close. I'm like trying to make time go by a little too fast. Pat Benatar, hit me.

93.3 The Drive, number one for classic hit. So this guy was the subject of our flashback weekend this last weekend, John Mellencamp. We got a great one coming up. One Hit Wonders coming up this weekend. They gave us that one big hit, and we kind of didn't hear from them anymore. But we're going to celebrate him this weekend, starting 5 o'clock to Steck, right here on The Drive. John Mellencamp, now it's Jack and Diane. 93.3 The Drive.

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93.3 The Drive, number one for classic hits. That's what I got planned this weekend. I'm going to watch that Life in the Fast Lane, or the Eagles, The Long Road, or The Long One, I think it's called. It's like 4 hours documentary from the very beginning to when they broke up. Looks really, really good. CCR, Proud Mary, 93.3 The Drive, number one for classic hits.

93.3 The Drive, number one for classic hits. That was a big hit for Bruce Springsteen. However, it did not go number one. You know what song did go number one? This one. Bruce Springsteen wrote this one. Manfred Mann turned it into a number one hit. So that was technically Bruce's only number one. Blinded by the Light, 93.3 The Drive.

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13: The Stats Heating, Cooling, and Appliance Forecast today, mostly sunny with a high around 90. Tonight, mostly clear and a low of 72. Tomorrow, sunshine and a high of 90. 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
23: And your stats, heating, cooling, and appliance forecast today. Mostly sunny with a high near 90. Tonight, mostly clear and a low of 72. Tomorrow, sunshine and a high near 90. 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

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JY here. 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

93.3 The Drive, number one for classic hits. Robert Palmer, y'all got all fancy in these videos, right, in his suit and tie. That wasn't an act. That wasn't wardrobe. 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
20: Your stats, heating, cooling, and appliance forecast. Today, mostly sunny with a high of 90. Tonight, mostly clear, low around 72. Then tomorrow, sunny and a high near 90. 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

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I'm JY. Welcome to the Knack. 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

93.3 The Drive, number one for classic hits. That, of course, is from the Eddie and the Cruiser soundtrack from Michael Paré, who's celebrating a birthday today. I thought for sure that guy was going to be a bigger star. I really like that movie, though. Eddie and the Cruisers. Tom Petty now, Mary Jane's Last Dance, 93.3 The Drive.

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20: Your Stats Heating, Cooling, and Appliance forecast today, mostly sunny with a high near 90. Tonight, mostly clear, a low around 72. Then tomorrow, sunshine and also a high near 90. One stop to an endless coach. 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

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My buddy used to say that. Pour some sugar on me, man. Get it right. Don't disrespect the left. That minute's our heartbreaker on The Drive.

93.3 The Drive, number one for classic hits. Question Impossible. Yes. Not when I'm filling in for them. I'm going to make it as easy as I can for you. Because I know how hard their questions are. They do it every weekday morning, 7:10. Put your brain to the test for questions that are tougher than they sound. Pick up a gift card to our friends at the Burger Barge. 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
17: The Stats Heating, Cooling, and Appliance Forecast. Today, mostly sunny with a high near 90. Tonight, mostly clear, low of 72. Tomorrow, sunshine and a high near 90. 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

Drive, number one for classic hits. Would they qualify as a one-hit wonder? You'll have to find out on this flashback weekend we have coming up on Friday starting at 5 o'clock. This guy was a multi-hit wonder. Billy Joel, it's still rock and roll to me on The Drive.

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19: The Stats Heating, Cooling, and Appliance forecast, mostly sunny today with a high near 90, mostly clear tonight with a low of 72, then tomorrow sunshine and a high right around 90, and your weather is brought to you by our friends at Adamerick Real Estate. 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That's going to do it for me. Steck is coming in next. He's got you till 7 o'clock, so enjoy Steck, enjoy the rest of your Monday, and I will talk to you tomorrow. 3 hours commercial-free, 9 o'clock, right here on The Drive. I'll see you.

Upper back. It's a Monday. Got you on the old Snack Show. 93.3 The Drive on a Columbus Day today. Yes. Sun is out. Looking for a hot 88 today. Today and tomorrow. Do some Survivor. It's on The Drive.

0: Tush. There's from ZZ Top, 93.3 The Drive, number one for classic hits. All right, what do we celebrate today?
1: You know what day it is today? 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
2: So, Columbus Day.
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2: 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Thoughts?
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9: Let the show begin!
0: Well, it's Columbus Day. We grew up with Columbus Day. Then they changed it to Indigenous Peoples Day. So however you celebrate, today is the day, all right? So, like, the kids are off of school. Did you know that there's only 20 states made today a paid holiday to state workers?
10: Yeah.
0: Alabama, Arizona, Connecticut, there's a whole list. Illinois is included in that as well. So, yes, it is Columbus Day. It's National Farmers Day today, too. We salute our farmers out there. So thank you to the hardworking farmers and ranchers who plow, who sow, who grow, who harvest and feed our nation today. So, and each and every day. So think of farmer. You see a farmer out there. It's National Pulled Pork Day. And National Gumbo Day. I've got some family down in the Louisiana, Mississippi area. Oh, yeah. They love the gumbo. A day to appreciate the heavily seasoned and savory state dish of Louisiana. Yes, the gumbo. The gumbo. It's a hot and a spicy.
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0: I drive weather stats, heating and cooling and appliance forecast, warming up to about 88 and sunshine today, down to 72 tonight, 88 tomorrow. Then we got some rain moving in. It's going to cool things down for us, down to 67 rain moving in Tuesday night, Wednesday night, Thursday. And I think our high by Friday will be 60. 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Let's do some Dexies. Midnight Runners. Come on, Eileen. Monday with Steck. It's on the drive.

0: Maybe I'm amazed. Paul McCartney, Wings, 93.3 The Drive, number one for classic hits. I was just reading this. Well, good for these two. For the first time in Billboard 200 history, the Beatles and Taylor Swift are at the top five.
1: Wow.
0: So Taylor's at number one with Life of a Showgirl. And number four is the Beatles' Rubber Soul. Yeah, also interesting that these artists have the most number one albums on the charts. The Beatles lead with 19. Taylor has 15 in there. Taylor also hit another Billboard milestone. She joins the Beatles as the only artists who have spent 100 weeks or more at number one on the charts. My gosh. Taylor just hit 100 weeks. The Beatles are at 132. Hey, the more you know.
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4: Look what's back. Roadwork and delays on Route 98 in North Pekin. That's just east of Route 29. There are slowdowns on Route 6 in both directions between Mossville Road and Knoxville. The ramp was closed earlier today. That is scheduled back open. The Route 29 ramp to southbound Route 6. There'll be ramp closures tomorrow at Route 6 and Knoxville. You can get that information on our Traffic 1 Facebook page. Watch for an accident at the interchange of Route 116 and Route 24 off the McCluggage Bridge. 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
0: All right, Drive weather stats, heating, cooling, and appliance forecast. Got a couple days of warm weather, 88 and sunshine today, down to 72 tonight, 88 and sunny tomorrow. Then we've got rain moving in, looks like Tuesday night, Wednesday night and Thursday, and much cooler temperatures behind that system. I think our high for Friday is like 60, down to 37 that night, so it's going to be a little chilly for high school football, Friday Night Lights. Weather's being brought to you by The Paradise, always some great fun, midweek fun, Tin Lizard Bar. Tuesday nights at 7 p.m. is trivia night, music bingo, then Thursday night's karaoke. The bands are on the weekends. 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

Under Pressure. It's David Bowie and Queen, 93.3 The Drive. Got your brain tease up in just a few minutes here. Has to do with a place for clutter. One time it was a place for clutter for me. I'll explain. Brain tease coming up in just a few minutes. When

0: Oh, a little bit of Whitesnake, Is This Love? 93.3 The Drive. All right, Brain Tease today, a place for clutter.
1: Hey, think you are smart? 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
0: So if you happen to have one of these in your house, chances are you use it less than once a year. When I first got ours, we used it a lot, and then we just kind of got away from it and became a place for clutter, whether it's underneath or on top. Yeah, it's a classic piece of furniture for recreational play.
2: Ooh,
0: where do you think it is? Became a place for clutter. A classic piece of furniture for recreational play. Yeah. Chances are you use it less than once a year. Give me the answer next.

0: ain't seen nothing yet, babe. There's a Bachman Center Overdrive. Got you on the Steck Show. It's Monday, Brain Tease today.
1: Hey, think you are smart? Steck gets in your head with the Brain Tease.
0: So they say if you happen to have this item in your house, chances are you use it less than once a year now. For me, it became a place of clutter. At one time, we used it all the time, and it's like, we just kind of got away from it. It's a classic piece of furniture for recreational play. It comes with pockets. What is it? It's a pool table. Yes. A place for clutter for my house.
2: 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The Drive.
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0: That laugh gets me. All right, your weather forecast. Stats, heating, cooling, and appliance forecast. We're going to see a high about 88 today, mostly sunny, down to 72 tonight, another sunny day, and 88 tomorrow for Tuesday. Rain moving in Tuesday night, Wednesday night into Thursday before that all moves out. Friday, I think, are high. And we've got a little cold system behind this. High about 60 coming up on Friday. Yeah. Weather's being brought to you by the Paradise. Always some great fun. Midweek fun. Got the Tin Lizard Bar. Trivia night. We got Tuesday night's trivia night at 7 p.m. along with Music Bingo. 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

feeling comfortably numb. Thank you. Thank you, Pink Floyd. 93.3 The Drive, number one for classic hits. All right, no matter how scrambled a Rubik's Cube is, there's a way to solve it. I'll give you that number. Yes. Comes up in just a few minutes for your number of the day. Van Halen, 93.3 The Drive.

0: to the heart of the matter. Here's Don Henley, 93.3 The Drive. All right, number time. We're talking Rubik's Cube today. Here we go. Yeah. Twenty is my number. They say no matter how scrambled a Rubik's Cube is, there's a way to solve it within 20 moves or fewer.
1: Wow, how about darn?
0: This mathematical concept is known as God's number, and it was proven in 2010 by some researchers using extensive computer analysts. Says that 43 quintillion possible cube configurations. Holy cow! That's a lot. So, yeah, there's a way to solve within 20 moves or fewer.
2: Sure, Sir Isaac Newton unraveled the mysteries of gravity. But could he have unraveled the mysteries of Rubik's Cube? Rubik's Cube. Over 3 billion combinations, but just one solution from idea.
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6: An accident Peoria reported at Charter Oak Road and Frostwood Parkway. Also watch for fire equipment, the area of Prospect and Arcadia. Looks like the ramp is still backed up. Northbound Main Street to westbound McCluggage Bridge are clearing an accident. The delay on southbound Main Street from East Peoria to Creve Coeur is due to the Creve Coeur Hill back down to one lane again southbound, with the backup starting at the Cedar Street Bridge. 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
0: All right, drive weather stats, heating, cooling, and appliance forecast. We're going to drop down about 72 tonight, clear skies. 88 again tomorrow, about the same deal as today. Sunshine in 88, and they got rain moving in Tuesday night, Wednesday night, Thursday, I think even Thursday night before it moves out, and mostly sunny and 60 for a high, so a little cool front behind this system coming up on Friday as we get you into the weekend. 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All right now. It's on the drive.

Little Jay Giles Band at Centerfold 93.3 The Drive. Number one for classic hits. After five, it's go home time. Let's wrap up this Monday. Can we do that? Big Columbus Day. Coming to you from the 93.3 The Drive studios. 5 o'clock drive home stick. Let's do some photograph here. Def Leppard. It's on The Drive.

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0: Boys from Rockford, there's some cheap trick, 93.3 The Drive, 5 o'clock drive home. Well, he is known as Theodore Geisel. We know him as Dr. Seuss at your factoid today. Oh, yeah.
1: Hey, it won't make you smarter, but you won't be any dumber.
2: This is dumb.
1: It's Steck's factoid of the day.
0: So did you know that Dr. Seuss's license plate said Grinch? It did. Yeah, one time. But he had to wait to get that license plate. Theodore Seuss Geisel is his name, and his wife, Audrey. They patiently waited for years to obtain the Grinch license plate after a devoted Dr. Seuss fan and his four children and family already secured that plate. Yes, they already had it. So when the family decided to move out of states, they realized, hey, these tags belong to the Geisels. So they left a note of apology and says, sorry for hogging your license plates for so long. Here's your plates. That's how Dr. Seuss came about the owning the license plate known as the Grinch.
3: Do you like green eggs and ham?
4: I do not like them, Sam, I am. I do not like green eggs and ham.
5: He does not like them, Sam, I am. He doesn't like green eggs and ham.
0: But you like my license plate.
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6: All right, Drive weather stats, heating, cooling, and appliance forecast. Going to drop down about 72, clear tonight. Another nice day tomorrow, sunshine at 88. And then we got rain moving in Tuesday night. It's going to last, it looks like, maybe till Thursday night. And then a cold front behind this. Warming up to about 60 and sunshine, a little breezy coming up on Friday. That's going to get a little cold, I think down like 37 for the overnight low on Friday night. So a little chilly for high school football. 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It's Brian Adams on the Drive.

Any way you want it. Hey, some Journey 93.3 The Drive. We got football tonight, ABC and ESPN. It's the Rams and the Bills tonight. Voice got the, well, it's the Battle Rounds premiere. Yeah. And Celebrity Weakest Link on NBC. It's a Halloween episode. A lot of the stars in all your spooky Halloween movies. Like Linda Blair will be on this week from The Exorcist. Yeah. It's Peter Gabriel, 93.3 The Drive.

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0: That's your song. Here's the Elton John, 93.3 The Drive. One Hit Wonders Weekend. I know it's Monday, but Friday will be here before you know it. Flashback Weekend, Unforgettable Songs. This weekend, we're flashing back to the artists who gave us the big one hits. Yes, and then they just kind of disappeared. Yeah. But it's a One Hit Wonders Flashback Weekend. It kicks off at 5 this Friday. I'll do that for you as we get you into a big October weekend with 93.3 The Drive.
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4: All right. Drive weather, stats, heating, cooling, and appliance forecast down to 72. Mostly clear skies tonight. About the same deal tomorrow, warming up to about 88 and sunshine. They've got some rain moving in Tuesday night. It's going to carry us all the way through Thursday night. Yes. And then drying out as we get you into the weekend. It's going to be a cooler weekend. I think Friday's high about 59 to 60 is what they're calling for. 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Let's do some Van Halen. 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

Rick Springfield, Jesse's girl. 93.3 The Drive. Got your dad joke on the way in just a few minutes here. Has to do with a couple witches. Since it's Halloween time, witches. Part of my dad joke coming up. Red Hot Chili Peppers on The Drive.

0: 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There's some Dire Straits. John and Nancy back tomorrow, 93.3 The Drive. 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All right, kids, gather around this time, each and every afternoon, I bring you the dad joke of the day. 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
0: All right, drive weather stats, heating, cooling, and appliance forecast out of 72 tonight. About the same deal tomorrow, going to be another nice day. Sunshine in 88, and then rain coming in. Tuesday night, Wednesday night, Thursday, maybe even Thursday night before that all moves out. But a little cold front behind this system as well. Friday's high, they're talking sunshine in 60 for a high. And then dip it down into the mid-30s. Ouch. On Friday night. Going to be a little chilly cold on a Friday night for high school football. 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Here's from Joan Jett. That's rock and roll history on the way in just a few minutes. 93.3 The Drive.

0: 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How about some rock and roll history today on this October the 12th? Here we go.
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0: Happy Columbus Day today, National Farmers Day today. A salute to our farmers out there. Let's start you off 1975. So Rod Stewart and Faces, they play their final show together. The group's breakup was due to Rod. He was wanting to further his success through a solo career, and I think it worked out fine for him. Yeah. Of course, he can't tour anymore. His health's taking a toll on him, but he says, I'm still sticking with music. Maybe something in the works with studio work. We'll keep you posted on that, but Rod Stewart decided to go solo. That was in 1975. 79 brought us Fleetwood Mac and Tusk. Great, great album. Great song, too. That was one with Sarah on that album. It was the 12th studio album from Fleetwood Mac in 1979. In Excess, my gosh, Michael Hutchence. 1987, that was the Kick album that came out. Devil Inside, New Sensation, Need You Tonight. I think I had them all on 45s. Yeah. And in 97, sadly, we lost the great John Denver. When the plane he was piloting crashed. He was just 53. That was this day in 1997. So the great John Denver. Remember him today. That's a look at rock and roll history today on a Columbus Day. It's October the 12th.
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0: Taking it to Swing Town. Here's the Steve Miller Band. I'm going to swing on out the door. Have yourself a great night. Wrapping up the old Steck Show. John and Nancy back tomorrow, bright and early at 5:30 in the a.m. Middays, Mr. John Young, and I'll have you tomorrow afternoon after 3 o'clock. So have yourself a great night. Keep smiling. Keep her classic as always, all right? Be good to yourself.
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